Tired of searching for news? Get it delivered. 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
1: 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Last month, the Rolling Barrage rode through Okotoks raising funds for PTSD programming. Okotoks

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1: Rain is expected to continue this evening with a low of 7 overnight. There's sun and cloud for Wednesday with highs of 17, and Thursday's looking sunny with highs of 20. For the full 7-day forecast, visit highriveronline.com. 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

0: overnight. There's sun and cloud for Wednesday with highs of 17, and Thursday's looking sunny with highs of 20. For the full 7-day forecast, visit highriveronline.com. 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
1: There's a fog advisory in effect. I'm Kevin Wallace with your morning news. Okotoks is taking steps towards future rec center improvements. Council has approved a plan to proceed with new

Oh, I love that guitar solo in there as well from John Mayer, Lainey Wilson. Good morning, I'm Kevin Wallace. This is 99.7 Sun Country, and I've got an interesting, weird, and wacky Wednesday news story for you. All right, British police have a stout task ahead. I love that headline. Recovering 70,000 pints of stolen Guinness beer. What? I know. Okay, relax, Kev. Two trailer truckloads valued at $155,000 were stolen from a depot near Liverpool in northwest England. It's famous. I love this quote from the detective sergeant. It's famously said that Guinness is good for you, but that is only the case when it's been bought and paid for. He said, we will settle for nothing less than the full recovery of all the items stolen. Guinness had been destined for pubs, was snatched up on Monday night by two drivers who pulled up to an industrial park and hauled away the trailers containing 800 barrels of Guinness. Oh, that sounds like heaven. 800 barrels? Woo! Crazy. And this is, you might remember me telling you this story a couple weeks ago. The theft comes just 2 weeks after a beer heist in the U.S. captured the public's attention because, Pabst Blue Ribbon, they had a rather cheeky response on social media.

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1: Good morning. Go!
0: Hey, that was great.
1: Everybody's sleeping in my house, so I had to do it quietly.
0: Well, that very nicely done. Who am I talking to?
1: This is Dale.
0: Dale, congratulations. You got to go see Calvary FC on Saturday at 3, take on Forge.
1: Awesome. Thank you so much.
0: Oh, you're more than welcome. Records from Home is on the way after Tim Hicks on Sun.

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James Barker Band, that is their latest After Dark. Good morning, I'm Kevin Wallace. Hey, we gave away Calvary FC tickets this morning. Dale called in and gave us her best goal. She had to do it kind of quietly because her husband was sleeping right beside her. I'm like, wow, that is commitment. Way to go, Dale. So she gets to go see Calvary FC take on Forge FC. Calvary's in the number one.

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1: It is the home stretch. I'm Candace Johnson. How you doing? Did you know that today it is officially 100 days until Christmas Day? Yeah. And those of you on the text line, angry texts, why are you talking about Christmas? It's not even Halloween yet. Well, this song's for you.
2: 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It's lovely weather for a sleigh ride together with you.
1: Woo! I guess you don't like Christmas as much as I do, because the fact that we're 100 days away just makes me excited.
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0: fog expected to develop overnight with a low of 0. And there's sun for the rest of the week with highs of 20 for Thursday and Friday.
1: Not to brag, but she's two-stepped her way through more than a few Alberta dance floors. 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